0: 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Join Nikki Thomas, that WXBQ rabbit. Going to be out on the road Friday morning starting at 11 a.m. till 3 p.m. A four-hour little live broadcast going out there. The new Waggles, along with Coca-Cola, 1379 Volunteer Parkway. That's this Friday, 11 to 3. All right, stop on by. Check out the newest Waggles. A lot of people call it Weagles. Wiggles. Yeah. Stop on by, see the newest one, and the Coca-Cola America 250 show car. It's an authentic representation of the actual car that races on the NASCAR circuit. So, Nikki Thomas, that rabbit, this Friday at 11 a.m. with 96.9 WXBQ. 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
8: All right, I'm Dr. Stellan Archer, WXPQ's forecast for the Tri-Cities. Tonight, fair at 64. Tomorrow, increasing clouds. Fair's at 45% chance of afternoon and evening storms, however, and with a high tomorrow of about 88. And then on Friday, skies are partly cloudy with yet a 55% chance of storms during the day, mainly afternoon, and with a high at 86. I'm Dr. Stellan Archer at the Tri-Cities Weather Station, 96.9 WXPQ.
9: My granddaddy ranch down in East Tennessee. 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

0: 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Tonight, we're getting geared up for it. A little over an hour away. 10 o'clock, Rabbit's Request Hour. Putting you in charge. So get ready. It's coming up. Be thinking about what you want to hear. What you want to dedicate. Spotlight's going to be on you. You will have control. 10 o'clock tonight on WXBQ. 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

0: 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We are minutes away. Top of the hour, 10 o'clock. 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The Rabbit's Request Hour. 36 minutes away. Are you ready? Be thinking about it. 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What do you want to request? What do you want to dedicate? The choice is yours. 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The Rabbit Request Hour tonight at 10 on WXBQ.
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0: love that one. I love that one. Bells, Dolly, Son of Jolene. She recorded it just in time. Love it. Wraps up a no-talk triple play.
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6: I'm meteorologist Helen Archer. Look at your WXPQ forecast now for the Tri-Cities. Tonight, partly cloudy and overnight low at 64 degrees. For tomorrow, storms. A 45% chance of storms here tomorrow afternoon and night with a high temperature around 90. On Friday, clouds. 55% chance of storms. Maybe afternoon and evening, a high temperature at 87. And then over the weekend, clouds. A 55% chance of storms anytime with a high Saturday 87, Sunday 84. I'm meteorologist Helen Archer here at the Tri-Cities Weather Station. 96.9 WXBQ.

0: 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I'm Matthew James. 8 minutes away to put you in charge. 10 p.m. The Rabbits Request Hour is coming up.
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0: 96.9 WXBQ, today's country, your 24 karat country favorites. Lots of, some would say, shenanigans happening around the Bristol area. Yeah, shenanigans. Car stolen out of the Walmart parking lot. I think that was Abingdon. Like, recently. Taking off at a high rate of speed. Got a slow speed pursuit that Bristol, Virginia was just in. I'm telling you, it's just like stupidity at it. It's just out there. Yeah, so that's what's happening right now. Be careful out there. Drive with caution, because there are obviously a bunch of idiots out there that are not. So there you go. So is it a full moon? God. Anyway, 800-332-3697. What do you want to hear? WXBQ, hello.
1: Hello, how are you doing?
0: What are you doing?
1: What are you doing?
0: I'm working, as usual.
1: Oh, yeah, we're just driving around.
0: Yeah, just kind of cruising while it's still decent out.
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0: What do you want to hear tonight?
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0: Ah, what's your name?
1: Leanne.
0: Go out to anybody special?
1: No, most not.
0: Well, all right, then. I got you covered, girl. Thanks for calling.
1: Thank you.
0: You're welcome. No problem. It's straight ahead. 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

0: Baby Blues, Ashley Cook at 96.9 WXBQ. Your request says driving the hour. Dedication, whatever you want to hear. 800-332-3697. Al Archer. 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
6: All right, I'm Dwayne, just Alan Archer, WXPQ's forecast for the Tri-Cities. Tonight, fair at 64. Tomorrow, increasing clouds. Fair's at 45% chance of afternoon and evening storms, however, and with a high tomorrow of about 88. And then on Friday, skies are partly cloudy with yet a 55% chance of storms during the day, mainly afternoon, and with a high at 86. I'm Dwayne, just Alan Archer at the Tri-Cities Weather Station, 96.9 WXPQ.

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1: I don't think I've got through to you for a couple of days, and then I was out for a little while. I got sick and wasn't DoorDashing there for a little while. So it's been a couple of weeks, yeah.
0: You're not supposed to be getting sick.
1: Well, you know, these people put germs on door handles.
0: Well, that's true. That's true.
1: Yeah.
0: A good DoorDasher, though, would have Lysol wipes in their car.
1: Well, I do, but apparently one got through.
0: What do you want to really dance to and listen to tonight?
1: Can we go old school?
0: Absolutely.
1: I want to hear my favorite Dolly, Two Doors Down.
0: Two Doors Down.
1: Yeah.

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I'm Matthew James. Steve and Nikki back at it tomorrow morning. It's your Thursday wake up, 6 a.m. Here's Tim McGraw.

0: Let It Rain, David Nil, 96.9 WXBQ, today's country, and our 24 karat country favorites. Straight ahead, no talk, triple play. Gonna get to good stuff on the way. Hang on for Cody Johnson. Tucker Wetmore. Thinking maybe even gonna get to Jason Aldean on the way. Hang on, 96.9 WXBQ next.
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0: 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Are you ready for this year's night races?
8: Absolutely. They're coming up September 17th through the 19th at Bristol Motor Speedway.
0: Mm-hmm. It's being brought to you by WXBQ and Champion Chevrolet. 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
8: 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Tonight, partly cloudy and overnight low at 64 degrees. For tomorrow, storms. A 45% chance of storms here tomorrow afternoon and night with a high temperature around 90. On Friday, clouds. 55% chance of storms mainly afternoon and evening, a high temperature at 87. And then over the weekend, clouds, a 55% chance of storms anytime, with a high Saturday 87, Sunday 84. I'm meteorologist Alan Archer here at the Tri-Cities Weather Station, 96.9 WXBQ.

0: South of Sanity at 96.9 WXBQ. I'm Matthew James. Out of here. Join me out at the Washington County Fair tomorrow night. Going to be there at 6 p.m. Looking for you. All right. Getting geared up for a big concert tomorrow night. Details, WXBQ.com. 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

One big country song from Low Cash on 96.9 WXBQ. Good Thursday morning. It is just after midnight. We are looking at about 71 degrees outside. Lots of 24-karat country on the way. It's Ella Langley and Ernest on WXBQ.

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0: 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Forecast for this evening. Skies are going to be mostly clear through the overnight, a low near 65. Got a slight chance of fog in the morning, some showers in the afternoon, mostly sunny otherwise. Temperatures climbing into the low 90s. And then Thursday night, partly cloudy skies, chance of showers and thunderstorms, a low around 66. That's the latest look at your weather forecast from your weather station, 96.9 WXBQ.
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0: Flatland Cavalry, 96.9 WXBQ. Overnight forecast, mostly clear, a low near 65. Mostly sunny on Thursday with a chance of afternoon showers, possible thunderstorms, high near 91. And Thursday night, partly cloudy, chance of rain before 8 p.m., overnight low around 66. That's the latest look at your weather forecast from your weather station, 96.9 WXBQ.
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minutes after 2 a.m., Kenny Chesney would carry on 96.9 WXBQ. Ella Langley before that. Good morning. It's 68 degrees outside the studios in Bristol. There's Justin Moore on WXBQ. Every

0: 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Got your No Talk Triple Play coming up after the break. We'll start it off with 1,000 Horses next.
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0: 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Overnight forecast, mostly clear skies. We'll see a low near 65. Some patchy fog in the morning, mostly sunny on Thursday. Slight chance of showers in the afternoon, a high near 91. And Thursday night, partly cloudy skies with a chance of rain, low 66. That's the latest look at your weather forecast from your weather station, 96.9 WXBQ.
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0: Keys Wallet, Lainey Wilson, 96.9 WXBQ, 66 degrees at the Tri-Cities Airport, 68 degrees in Abingdon. WXBQ is back on the road to Volunteer Parkway this Friday morning to join Weigel's and Coca-Cola. They're having a very special day out there. You can come by and check out the newest Weigel's and see the Coca-Cola America 250 show car. An authentic representation of the actual car that races on the NASCAR circuit. WXBQ's Nikki Thomas will be at Weigel's at 1379 Volunteer Parkway in Bristol from 11 a.m. to 3 p.m. So stop by and join us for a special day with Coca-Cola and the newest Weigel's. 1379 Volunteer Parkway this Friday from 11 a.m. to 3 p.m. with Nikki Thomas, the Rabbit, and 96.9 WXBQ. Got your No Talk Triple Play up next. Eric Church kicking it off.
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0: holding it down. Chase Matthew, 96.9 WXBQ. Clear skies for the overnight. Temperatures holding steady around 68 degrees. Got some patchy fog expected for the morning. Slight chance of afternoon showers. Sunny and hot otherwise on Thursday. High near 91. And mostly cloudy Thursday night with a chance of rain before 8 p.m. Low near 66. That's the latest look at your weather forecast from your weather station, 96.9 WXBQ.
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We're coming up on 4 a.m. Fox News at the top of the hour. 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

Morgan, Kid Myself, 96.9 WXBQ. Morgan Wallen, before that, we heard I Got Better. Good morning, it is 9 minutes after 4 a.m. Rick Allen hanging out with you till 6. It is 66 degrees outside. Got to No Talk Triple Play on the way for you, and we'll get a look at your weather forecast. Here's Kelsey Ballerini and Kenny Chesney on WXBQ.

0: 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Dierks Bentley kicking it off.
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Today's weather forecast, sunny and hot. We've got a slight chance of showers between 5 and 8 p.m.

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0: Sheriff's Office has identified the man whose body was recovered from Boone Lake Tuesday morning after reports of a person jumping from the Highway 11E bridge in Bluff City. The victim was identified as 35-year-old Aaron Mathis of Johnson City. Mathis's body was found by a Boone Lake fisherman just after 7:30 that morning after witnesses told deputies they heard a cry for help and saw something fall from the bridge's deck. The case is still under investigation. An alleged rape victim told police the crime took place in Johnson City after the two agreed to meet up after communicating with each other over the internet. A city report said 23-year-old Paul Winburn was indicted on two counts of aggravated rape after evidence and testimony was submitted to a grand jury by the district attorney's office and the TBI. Police said the alleged incident was reported in October of last year.
1: The U.S. Department of Justice says a former bookkeeper for a Bristol, Virginia-based business has pleaded guilty to federal wire fraud and mail fraud charges after prosecutors said she stole more than $200,000 from the company over 5 years. 60-year-old Angela Sue Conley pleaded guilty. Conley worked as a bookkeeper for the business identified as Company A, handling payroll for more than 40 years before she was terminated in February of 2025. From January 2020 through February 2025, Conley had access to the company's bank account and credit card and used that access to send unauthorized payments to her personal Capital One credit card account and checking account. She also made hundreds of purchases from Amazon. I'm Jay Patricks.
0: A state of emergency to benefit Virginia's farmers was declared Wednesday by Governor Spanberger as severe drought conditions have depleted hay supplies. Data from the governor's office says a shortage of 1 billion pounds of hay is the result of months with no rain in select parts of the Commonwealth. The declaration will loosen hauling agreements into Virginia while decreasing the cost of hay being transported. The designated period will last for 45 days or until necessary help reaches farmers. A man is charged with indecent exposure after a Greenville bank customer accused him of whistling at her to get her attention, then showing his genitalia while inside his pickup. A published report said the alleged victim was walking out of Eastman Credit Union when Joshua A. Ward exposed himself in the bank's parking lot. Police are in the process of obtaining surveillance footage. Ward is scheduled for arraignment this week in Sessions Court. A lawsuit filed by Ballot Health for alleged violations of Medicaid rules will be settled through arbitration, according to a federal judge in Greenville. Some of the allegations cited by Ballot against United Healthcare included exaggerating the illnesses of patients and extending the stay of some Medicaid patients, with the result of hurting rural residents and taxpayers at a cost of $65 million. NASCAR is implementing a new rule change with its first usage employed at this weekend's Bass Pro Shops night race at Bristol Motor Speedway. A statement from the association said respective race teams and crew chiefs will be allowed to decide using either Goodyear rain tires or slicks if rain conditions arrive, something in years past that has been at the discretion of NASCAR at oval tracks. Bristol is one of only seven ovals on the circuit that has been approved for wet weather tire use. For WXBQ News, I'm Kevin Castle. Al Archer's weather is next.
2: Good morning, I'm meteorologist Alan Archer. WXBQ's forecast for the Tri-City, still way too hot. Normal high is 77. We're talking about temperatures once again today, back up at around 90 or 91. 92 is the record high on the state in 1954. Today, increasing afternoon clouds. It's a 10 to 15% afternoon storm possible and a high temperature at around 91. Tonight, 35% storm at 66. Tomorrow, clouds up. 55% increasing storms, mainly afternoon and evening, high at around 89. I'm meteorologist Alan Archer here at the Tri-Cities Weather Station, 96.9 WXBQ.

0: good. Lady A on 96.9 WXBQ. That is going to do it for me. Wrapping up this Thursday overnight edition. Got the morning air show coming up at 6 a.m. I'll be back at midnight. We'll do it again tomorrow. Have a great Thursday.
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5: Good morning, I'm Ron Chastel and Archer. WXPQ's forecast for the Tri-City, still way too high. Normal high is 77. We're talking about temperatures once again today, back up at around 90 or 91. 92 is the record high on the state in 1954. Today, increasing afternoon clouds. It's a 10 to 15% afternoon storm possible and a high temperature at around 91. Tonight, 35% storm at 66. Tomorrow, clouds up. 55% increasing storms, mainly afternoon and evening, a high at around 89. I'm meteorologist Alan Archer here at the Tri-Cities Weather Station, 96.9 WXBQ.

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1: Rallying Republicans in North Carolina. I'm Dave Anthony, Fox News, where President Trump again told them, pretend he's on the November ballot.
2: When I'm on the ticket, I'm not bragging, but when I'm on the ticket, Republicans have always done really well. They go out, they vote, everybody gets elected.
1: Campaigning for GOP Senate candidate Michael Whatley, who's been trailing Democrat Roy Cooper in the polls. A new Fox News poll shows 3 in 4 voters think the economy's either fair or poor.
3: And while 44% say their finances are holding steady, 43% say they are falling behind. Voters are blaming the Trump administration, with 63% saying it has made the economy worse. For the fourth straight month, President Trump's approval rating sits at 39%.
1: That's Fox's Grinnell Scott. As gas prices keep surging, diesel up 8 cents today, a new record high, $6.39 a gallon, according to AAA. As the Iran conflict rages on, the president also said at his North Carolina rally last night,
2: we can't let this crazy nation have a nuclear weapon, and we stopped them. And to be honest, it's going to end soon.
1: The president's also critical of what the Fed did. For the first time in almost 3 years, an interest rate hike. He wants rates cut. But Federal Reserve Chairman Kevin Warsh says they have to deal with inflation concerns.
4: But what we can do and will do is ensure that any change in relative prices don't broaden out, don't have second and third order effects in the economy.
1: Now Fox's Madeline Rivera on artificial intelligence fears.
5: Pushing lawmakers to reach across the aisle to get something done, but a solution remains elusive. Yesterday, Senator Bernie Sanders held a briefing on AI with industry experts, and one of those panelists says lawmakers have perhaps a year to rein in AI.
6: It's something like a little Chernobyl, this Hugging Face accident, where a lot of AIs escaped the bans that were put on them. These were rogue agents.
1: That's scientist Jeffrey Hinton, known as the godfather of AI, and the incident that led to the warnings. 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
7: Here's a preview of stories we're following on WXBQ. A Johnson City man has been indicted for rape based on an incident reported to police last year. Investigators have identified the man whose body was pulled from Boone Lake on Tuesday morning. We're not sure if it's an omen for the weekend, but NASCAR has changed its policy for rain tire use at oval tracks just days before Bristol's Bass Pro Shops night race. For WXBQ News, I'm Kevin Castle. Al Archer's weather is next.
8: Good morning, I'm Peter Hollins. Alan Archer, WXPQ's forecast for the Tri-City. Still way too hot. Normal high is 77. We're talking about temperatures once again today, back up at around 90 or 91. 92 is the record high on the state in 1954. Today, increasing afternoon clouds. It's a 10 to 15% afternoon storm possible and a high temperature at around 91. Tonight, 35% storm at 66. Tomorrow, clouds up. 55% increasing storms, mainly afternoon and evening, high at around 89. I'm meteorologist Alan Archer here at the Tri-Cities Weather Station, 96.9 WXBQ.
9: Hey, what's up? Welcome to the Morning Air Show. It's Steve and Nikki. Thank you for joining us. Coming up on the show today, another chance for you to join the winners with the Jericho Shrine Circus and 96.9 WXBQ. We'll also be talking about our Teacher of the Week. Oh, boy, wait till you hear this story. Also, a woman who got upset at the checkout counter. Wait till you hear what she did, and that ain't all. News out of Nashville and Hollywood, too.

0: 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Steve and Nikki, what's up? Welcome to Thursday. Forecast today, according to Al Larcher, a little different than we've seen the last few days. Increasing cloudiness, slight chance of a shower or thunderstorm. High today, 91 at 66 at WXBQ, and humid this morning. A little foggy in parts of the Tri-Cities as well. President Donald Trump has said the John F. Kennedy Center for the Performing Arts will, quote, end up being ripped down unless his name is added to the side of the building. In a poll conducted yesterday, 9% of people say they've already bet real money on NFL games this season just one weekend. That includes 12% of men, 6% of women. And Chef Andrew Griffin, who works at Deep Run Roadhouse in Virginia, was recently recognized for a simple kindness that made a big difference as far as one of the regulars in the restaurant. There was an elderly woman who showed up to a new location, but the place wasn't open yet, so Andrew offered to drive her home. But on the way, he stopped to get the woman something to eat at another restaurant. There's some things you need to know on WXBQ's Morning Air Show.
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0: 96.9 WXPQ. It's Parker McCollum. That's killing me. It's a morning air show with Steve and Nikki. Good morning. Appreciate you being here. As far as the weather goes today, you can expect clouds to be on the increase. High today right around 91. That's according to meteorologist Al Larcher. For the moment, it's a little cloudy. And there is some humidity this morning and some fog in the Tri-Cities. 66 degrees at WXBQ traffic coming up.
1: Today is September 17th, Constitution Day. It celebrates the day when the U.S. Constitution was signed in 1787. It was ratified 2 years later in 1789. And for the next 200 years, it's been totally ignored by elected officials and citizens alike. Happy Constitution Day.
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7: 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Surface streets, no issues this morning. I'm Jay Patricks in the traffic center on the Tri-Cities traffic station, 96.9 WXBQ.

0: Scotty McCreery along with Hootie and the Blowfish. That's Bottle Rockets 96.9 WXVQ. It's a morning air show. Steve and Nikki. As far as the weather goes, it's going to be a nice doing. Well, it depends on your outlook. More on that coming up in just a bit. I will tell you for the moment. 66 degrees and humid here at WXVQ.
1: WXBQ Newsroom. I'm Kevin Castle. The Sullivan County Sheriff's Office has identified the man whose body was recovered from Boone Lake Tuesday morning after reports of a person jumping from the Highway 11E bridge in Bluff City. The victim was identified as 35-year-old Aaron Mathis of Johnson City. Mathis's body was found by a Boone Lake fisherman just after 7:30 that morning after witnesses told deputies they heard a cry for help and saw something fall from the bridge's deck. The case is still under investigation. An alleged rape victim told police the crime took place in Johnson City after the two agreed to meet up after communicating with each other over the internet. A city report said 23-year-old Paul Winburn was indicted on two counts of aggravated rape after evidence and testimony was submitted to a grand jury by the district attorney's office and the TBI. Police said the alleged incident was reported in October of last year.
2: The U.S. Department of Justice says a former bookkeeper for a Bristol, Virginia-based business has pleaded guilty to federal wire fraud and mail fraud charges after prosecutors said she stole more than $200,000 from the company over 5 years. 60-year-old Angela Sue Conley pleaded guilty. Conley worked as a bookkeeper for the business identified as Company A, handling payroll for more than 40 years before she was terminated in February of 2025. From January 2020 through February 2025, Conley had access to the company's bank account and credit card and used that access to send unauthorized payments to her personal Capital One credit card account and checking account. She also made hundreds of purchases from Amazon. I'm Jay Patricks.
1: A state of emergency to benefit Virginia's farmers was declared Wednesday by Governor Spanberger as severe drought conditions have depleted hay supplies. Data from the governor's office says a shortage of 1 billion pounds of hay is the result of months with no rain in select parts of the Commonwealth. The declaration will loosen hauling agreements into Virginia while decreasing the cost of hay being transported. The designated period will last for 45 days or until necessary help reaches farmers. For WXBQ News, I'm Kevin Castle. Al Archer's weather is next.
3: Good morning, I'm meteorologist Alan Archer. WXBQ's forecast for the Tri-City, still way too hot. Normal high is 77. We're talking about temperatures once again today, back up at around 90 or 91. 92 is the record high on the state in 1954. Today, increasing afternoon clouds. It's a 10 to 15% afternoon storm possible and a high temperature at around 91. Tonight, 35% storm at 66. Tomorrow, clouds up. 55% increasing storms, mainly afternoon and evening, high at around 89. I'm meteorologist Alan Archer here at the Tri-Cities Weather Station, 96.9 WXBQ.

0: Eric Church and Morgan Wallen. 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You can enjoy music from country, bluegrass, and southern gospel performers. There'll be Hoot Owl Hollow, Dolly's Glowing Giant Guitar, and the 40-foot-tall pumpkin tree as part of the Great Pumpkin Lumenites. We got a family four-pack of tickets we're going to give away on the show this morning. So keep it right here. Be calling number 11 when you hear the touchstones to win with Dollywood. 96.9 WXBQ. Let's look at Nashville notes. And speaking of Dolly, her legacy continues to shine in a big way. Here's some more tributes to give you a reason to smile. First up, the CMA just announced they're doing a live two-hour television special. It'll be airing October 21st from Belmont University in Nashville. It's called CMA Presents I Will Always Love You, A Celebration of Dolly Parton. Yeah, it's going to be pretty awesome. If you're a Dolly collector, you can also get your hands on brand new Dolly dolls. They were created by Integrity Toys and tied to Dolly's new Life of Many Colors Museum. The first collection includes three limited edition dolls inspired by some of her most iconic looks. And at BMS, Bass Pro Shops Night Race is going to feature a special Dolly tribute. You'll be able to see her signature pink butterfly logo on the track and on the race cars, plus a giant banner where visitors can leave messages, and Dolly's music will be featured throughout the weekend. And Ella Langley is celebrating yet another week at the top of the Billboard Hot 100, this week making history. Ella shared Billboard's latest Hot 100 chart to her Instagram story on Monday, reacting to Choosing Texas spending its 22nd week at number one. She wrote 22 weeks over an emoji of a smiling face holding back tears and a mind-blown emoji. She also tagged collaborators JoBeth Taylor, Miranda Lambert, and Luke Dick. The latest milestone puts Choosin' Texas in a tie for the longest leading number one song in Hot 100 history. It now ties Mariah Carey's All I Want for Christmas Is You that spent 22 weeks atop the chart across its run from 2019 through 2026. The song is unstoppable. So is Ella, apparently. Nashville Notes here on WXBQ.
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0: 96.9 WXVQ. That's new music from Luke Combs. It's called Rethink Some Things. It's Morning Air Show. What's up? Today, increasing clouds, high 91 at 66. A little foggy, a little humid this morning. And, you know, if you're a college student and you're not getting enough sleep, it could be affecting your intelligence. I'm no expert. I don't play one on TV. But there are some experts from the University of Pittsburgh, Carnegie Mellon University, and the University of California, San Diego. They did an experiment to find out if college students got smarter if they'd sleep more. And here's what they found out. Apparently, the average college student gets around six and a half hours of sleep a night. And that's less than the recommended 7 hours. And in the experiment, they decided to study 468 students. And here's what they did. They gave each one of the students a Fitbit tracker. They paid them $5 for every night that they would sleep at least 7 hours over the course of 4 weeks. And then they did some monitoring of how much they slept on the Fitbit. Another group of right around 380 students were asked to get 7 hours of sleep, but they were not offered the $5. And here's what they found out. Students getting the money slept about 19 more minutes per school night. The students who got money reached 7 hours of sleep on 26% more nights than the ones who weren't offered the money. Now, among the students getting the money, their GPA rose by about 0.08, which, according to the internet, is equal to a third of the grade, like a B to a B minus, or excuse me, a B to a B plus, or a C minus to a C, or in my case, an F to a D minus, which I told my dad was still passing.
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7: Did you know that next to headache and low back pain, dizziness is the number one medical complaint reported in the United States? There are many causes of dizziness, one of which may be cervical or neck related. Symptoms of cervical dizziness include nausea or a feeling of wobbly or unsteady head. Neck related dizziness can be accompanied by stiff or tense muscles, decreased neck mobility. Neck related dizziness is frequently seen in whiplash associated disorders after a motor vehicle accident or head trauma. A complete vestibular evaluation can differentiate the source of your dizziness through non-invasive comprehensive testing. 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
9: 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I-81, I-26, routes 11 and 19, all good. Surface streets, no issues this morning. I'm Jay Patricks in the traffic center on the Tri-Cities traffic station, 96.9 WXBQ.

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1: The Iran conflict keeps driving up prices at the pump. I'm Dave Anthony. Fox News gas up another 7 cents today to $4.43 a gallon. Diesel surged even more. AAA's new record high price for that, $6.39. But President Trump insists the conflict will end soon, reiterating he won't allow Iran to have a nuclear weapon.
2: It's going to be a really good conclusion. It's going to happen. It's going to be a little bit after the election, but maybe not. Maybe it's before the election.
1: That was the president at a rally last night in North Carolina.
2: This election, I'm asking you to pretend I'm on the ballot just one more time. I said that the other night.
1: Referencing his address at the Republican midterm convention as he campaigned for GOP Senate candidate Michael Whatley, who's trailing in the polls in a race against Democrat Roy Cooper. A new Fox News poll shows only 39% approve of the president's job performance, with inflation the biggest issue to most voters. 3 in 4 rate the economy only fair or poor, as the Federal Reserve, for the first time in nearly 3 years, gives us an interest rate hike aimed at tamping down inflation. Fed Chair Kevin Warsh says,
3: this summer's inflation readings do not tell me that underlying trends have meaningfully improved.
1: But the president's critical. He wants rates cut, telling reporters before boarding Air Force One,
4: the board is very hostile. They're very political. They're doing the wrong thing.
1: Back to that new Fox News poll. About 2 in 3 believe that Trump tariffs are hurting the economy. And amid a trade war with Canada and even higher tariffs, Canada's prime minister has gone to Europe for help.
5: Mark Carney's told the European Parliament in Strasbourg that Europe and Canada are strong apart, but even stronger together. He says he welcomes the invitation to his country to become an associate member of the EU, with cooperation on the economy, AI, minerals, strategy and military production. President Trump called the idea laughable, suggesting it could be a hostile act.
1: That's Fox's Jonathan Savage. The president also threatens to stop trading with Europe on many things. 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
6: Here's a preview of stories we're following on WXBQ. A Johnson City man has been indicted for rape based on an incident reported to police last year. Investigators have identified the man whose body was pulled from Boone Lake on Tuesday morning. We're not sure if it's an omen for the weekend, but NASCAR has changed its policy for rain tire use at oval tracks just days before Bristol's Bass Pro Shops night race. For WXBQ News, I'm Kevin Castle. Al Archer's weather is next.
7: Good morning, I'm meteorologist Alan Archer. WXBQ's forecast for the Tri-City, still way too hot. Normal high is 77. We're talking about temperatures once again today, back up at around 90 or 91. 92 is the record high on the state in 1954. Today, increasing afternoon clouds. It's a 10 to 15% afternoon storm possible and a high temperature at around 91. Tonight, 35% storm at 66. Tomorrow, clouds up. 55% increasing storms, mainly afternoon and evening, high at around 89. I'm meteorologist Alan Archer here at the Tri-Cities Weather Station, 96.9 WXBQ.
8: Hey, what's going on? Welcome to the second hour of the Morning Air Show. It's Steve and Nikki coming up in the hour. We're going to be talking about one of our Teacher of the Year candidates a little later on. We'll get into a boo-boo that an airline made. Also, the Grocery Shopper of the Week. It's been a while since we've had one of those. And got some Hollywood news, too.

Stella has got herself a number one song. That's Boston from Stella Lefty, 96.9 WXBQ. It's Morning Air Show, Steve and Nikki. Increasing cloudiness today. Slight chance of rain in the high 91 at 66 and a little foggy and humid this morning. It's time now for Hollywood news, and it is a brand new day for movie theaters across the country and for Hollywood in general, because Spider-Man Brand New Day is now the all-time highest grossing movie at the domestic box office. It's made $936.773 million. Spider-Man broke the previous record held by Star Wars Episode VII, The Force Awakens. It's also number three on the global box office chart with $2.453 billion. Avatar still holds the number one spot with $2.923 billion, and Avengers Endgame in second with $2.7 billion.

0: $1.99 billion. By the way, Lucasfilm congratulated Sony Pictures and Marvel Studios on the impressive, most impressive feat of taking the crown away from Star Wars. They also said, "The Force is strong with you." Spider-Man has set other box office records like the biggest domestic opening of all time, $360 million, and the fastest movie to hit every major domestic milestone from $400 million through $900 million. Juggernaut. And today, you can see the much-anticipated monster, The Lizzie Borden Story, on Netflix. Charlie Hunnam and Rebecca Hall are Lizzie's parents, and Lizzie's being played by Ella Beatty, the daughter of Annette Bening and Warren Beatty. So, can't wait to see that one. It's Hollywood News on WXPQ.
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1: 96.9 WXBQ. It's a morning air show. Steve and Nikki, that's John Party and Boots Off. It's morning air show. And here's what your weather looks like today. According to Al, it's going to be cloudy. There's a chance, slight chance of showers and thunderstorms today. The high 91. It's cloudy and foggy this morning, and it's 66 here at WXBQ.
2: Well, I got to tell you, things are different now. The world has changed. People are doing different things. The youth of America has altered their stance on things. Instead of having frat parties, they're now doing something else. They're having wellness darties. Now, you're wondering to yourself, what is that? Or maybe you're not wondering. But
1: I'm really not wondering what a darty is.
2: I'm going to tell you anyway, because I looked at that and I went, well, that's
1: Steve needs to know.
2: That's a goofy name. I don't like that. What's going on? It's a wellness daytime party.
1: I'm sorry. If someone invited me to a darty, I would say a few words to them.
2: Remember, it used to be like keggers and all kinds of things.
1: Exactly, which is what it is.
2: Well, but now.
1: Now it's a darty.
2: With a wellness darty. They got Pilates. There's yoga.
1: Okay.
2: They have ice baths. There's like coffee.
1: Why don't you just say it was a bunch of women getting together?
2: These are dudes, man. These are dudes.
1: I don't think dudes are getting together for yoga.
2: Wait a minute. This is not all happening at colleges that are playing UT this year. This is happening all over everywhere. University of Miami, University of Florida, Florida State, Syracuse, Alabama's doing this. It's happening on campuses all over America.
1: At least it ain't a North Carolina state.
2: You don't know. They're just probably keeping it a secret over there. But just remember.
1: I would too.
2: That's what's going on now. They've given up the keggers for darties.
1: It's my darty and I'll cry if I want to, cry if I want to.
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0: 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Steve and Nikki, little humidity this morning at 66 degrees and cloudy at 7:30.
1: From the WXBQ newsroom, I'm Kevin Castle. The Sullivan County Sheriff's Office has identified the man whose body was recovered from Boone Lake Tuesday morning after reports of a person jumping from the Highway 11E bridge in Bluff City. The victim was identified as 35-year-old Aaron Mathis of Johnson City. Mathis's body was found by a Boone Lake fisherman just after 7:30 that morning after witnesses told deputies they heard a cry for help and saw something fall from the bridge's deck. The case is still under investigation. An alleged rape victim told police the crime took place in Johnson City after the two agreed to meet up after communicating with each other over the internet. A city report said 23-year-old Paul Winburn was indicted on two counts of aggravated rape after evidence and testimony was submitted to a grand jury by the district attorney's office and the TBI. Police said the alleged incident was reported in October of last year. A man is charged with indecent exposure after a Greenville bank customer accused him of whistling at her to get her attention, then showing his genitalia while inside his pickup. A published report said the alleged victim was walking out of Eastman Credit Union when Joshua A. Ward exposed himself in the bank's parking lot. Police are in the process of obtaining surveillance footage. Ward is scheduled for arraignment this week in Sessions Court. A lawsuit filed by Ballot Health for alleged violations of Medicaid rules will be settled through arbitration, according to a federal judge in Greenville. Some of the allegations cited by Ballot against United Healthcare include

0: included exaggerating the illnesses of patients and extending the stay of some Medicaid patients, with the result of hurting rural residents and taxpayers at a cost of $65 million. NASCAR is implementing a new rule change with its first usage employed at this weekend's Bass Pro Shops night race at Bristol Motor Speedway. A statement from the association said respective race teams and crew chiefs will be allowed to decide using either Goodyear rain tires or slicks if rain conditions arrive, something in years past that has been at the discretion of NASCAR at oval tracks. Bristol is one of only seven ovals on the circuit that has been approved for wet weather tire use. For WXBQ News, I'm Kevin Castle. Al Archer's weather is next.
1: Good morning, I'm meteorologist Alan Archer. WXBQ's forecast for the Tri-City, still way too hot. Normal high is 77. We're talking about temperatures once again today, back up at around 90 or 91. 92 is the record high on the state in 1954. Today, increasing afternoon clouds. It's a 10 to 15% afternoon storm possible and a high temperature at around 91. Tonight, 35% storm at 66. Tomorrow, clouds up. 55% increasing storms, mainly afternoon and evening, high at around 89. I'm meteorologist Alan Archer here at the Tri-Cities Weather Station, 96.9 WXBQ.

0: Morgan Wallen, that's Don't We, 96.9 WXBQ. Morning air show, increasing cloudiness in the high 91. 66 here at WXBQ.
1: Sure, you can watch the new season of Dancing with the Stars, but on another network, watch people that dance like you on Dancing with the Regular People. Dancing with the Stars has costumes, choreography, and some kind of celebrities, but Dancing with the Regular People features cargo shorts, orthotics, and people like Steve from St. Cloud, Minnesota, doing the white guy trying not to clap on 1 and 3. Julie from Wichita, Kansas, doing the hold my purse, that's my jam. And Chet, a 65-year-old accountant from Las Vegas, Nevada, who tears his ACL doing the cha-cha slide 3 margaritas in, all dancing to win a $25 Chili's gift card and permission to never do that again. Dancing with the Regular People, tonight at 8, physical therapy tomorrow morning at 9.
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0: Wetzel, Ella Langley. That's Jaded on the Morning Air Show. Steve and Nikki at 747, 13 away from 8 o'clock. Forecast, according to Al, today increasing cloudiness and your high 91. It's 66 fair, but humid and foggy in some parts of the Tri-Cities this morning. So keep that in mind if you're making your way to and fro.
1: He said fro. To and fro.
0: Tomorrow, WXBQ is going to be on Volunteer Parkway. Nikki Thomas, right over here. She's going to be at Weigel's for Coca-Cola's very special day. The newest Weigel's is at 1379 Volunteer Parkway, almost across from Lowe's. You can't miss them. Anyway, you can see the new Coca-Cola America 250 show car. It's an authentic representation, the actual car that races on the NASCAR circuit. Nick will be there from 11 to 3 p.m. So stop by and see her again tomorrow at the newest Weigel's on Volunteer Parkway with Coca-Cola and WXBQ.
1: There will be fun, possibly frivolity. Do not know, can't promise.
0: We'll try. Yeah. Well, you know, it was the late Whitney Houston who sang, I believe the children are our future. Teach them well and let them lead the way. And that's exactly what Tokyo's high school teacher, Ryosuke Komura, did. He taught them about breaking and entering.
1: Really?
0: Yeah, but as far as teaching them well, the jury's still out on that one. Or they will be eventually. According to police, at around 8 p.m. on February 2nd, Komura and two of his students broke into the Tokyo home of a man in his 70s.
1: Wow.
0: I know, it's shocking. I mean, if you're doing homework, it's supposed to be at your home, not someone else's.
1: You'd think.
0: They slipped through an unlocked window, believing the residence was empty, but after spotting freshly bought vegetables inside, they realized, uh-oh, somebody might be here, and they took off empty-handed. Didn't even grab an apple or an orange.
1: Nothing.
0: Investigators say that Komura had been actively instructing his students on how to burglarize homes.
1: Why?
0: That was his lessons.
1: But I would like to know why.
0: Well, he had a motive. He told them to look for Buddhist altar bells because they're made of pure gold and they sell for a high price.
1: Wow.
0: Now, people in the U.S. look for, like, gold and silver. He was looking for gold altar bells, Buddhist altar bells.
1: Or just copper. Go ahead.
0: Well, I don't think he was getting them to do catalytic converters and
1: you
0: copper
1: don't know.
0: Wire.
1: That's probably next.
0: I mean, who doesn't want a Buddhist altar bell? Anyway, he taught them, though, how to steal. And I'm talking about how to sell things, like using flea market smartphone apps to do it.
1: Wow.
0: Teacher of the year.
1: Is this like a vocational class? What is this?
0: Well, you know, I knew some schools had fencing clubs as a high school extracurricular activity, but come on.
1: I mean, well, if Timmy's not working out, it's not having potential there in the shop class. I mean, well, that's terrible.
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Looking at a little congestion around the gray exit, that's mile marker 13 on I-26 eastbound. No problems westbound, I-81 in good shape, routes 11 and 19, no accidents right now. Congestion on State of Franklin in Johnson City this morning. No problems in Kingsport or Bristol. I'm Jay Patricks in the Traffic Center on the Tri-Cities Traffic Station, 96.9 WXBQ.

0: President Trump stumping for Republican candidate Michael Whatley, arguing the higher gas prices imposed by the Iran war are justified given the threat that he had to address.
1: Fox's Jackie Henrich at the White House. The U.S. is under more scrutiny over the Iran conflict.
2: Human rights experts commissioned by the United Nations say they found reasonable grounds to believe the U.S. committed war crimes in two strikes on Iran. They include a missile attack that hit a school in the southern city Minab. Iran state media says 168 people were killed, most of them children.
1: Fox's Jonathan Savage. The U.S. military says it does not target civilians. President Trump has blamed Ukraine in part for diesel's record high prices, calling for an end to attacks on Russian fuel facilities. This is the House follows the Senate, sending him a bill to impose new sanctions on Russia trying to end that war.
3: Named after late Senator Lindsey Graham, nearly a year and a half after it was introduced. It includes targeting Russia's shadow fleet and grants the president the authority to impose secondary tariffs on buyers of Russian oil and gas.
1: Fox's Molly Lyon. And as the president considers signing that, he's also warning Europe. Allowing Canada to be an associate member of the European Union may be a hostile act. Amid a U.S.-Canada trade dispute, warning he could stop trading with Europe on many things. 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
4: Here's a preview of stories we're following on WXBQ. A Johnson City man has been indicted for rape based on an incident reported to police last year. Investigators have identified the man whose body was pulled from Boone Lake on Tuesday morning. We're not sure if it's an omen for the weekend, but NASCAR has changed its policy for rain tire use at oval tracks just days before Bristol's Bass Pro Shops night race. For WXBQ News, I'm Kevin Castle. Al Archer's weather is next.
5: Good morning, I'm Peter Hollins, Alan Archer. WXPQ's forecast for the Tri-City, still way too hot. Normal high is 77. We're talking about temperatures once again today, back up at around 90 or 91. 92 is the record high on the state in 1954. Today, increasing afternoon clouds. It's a 10 to 15% afternoon storm possible and a high temperature at around 91. Tonight, 35% storm at 66. Tomorrow, clouds up. 55% increasing storms, mainly afternoon and evening, a high at around 89. I'm meteorologist Alan Archer here at the Tri-Cities Weather Station, 96.9 WXBQ.
6: Hey, what's going on? Welcome to the Morning Air Show. It's Steve and Nikki. Coming up in this hour of the show, somebody's going to win a family four-pack of tickets to Dollywood for the Harvest Festival. Great pumpkin luminites. There's also Hoot Owl Hollow and a whole lot more. So if you want to go, keep listening for your chance to win. Also in this hour, we'll be talking to you about an airline boo-boo. Little boo-boo. Oh. Boo-boo.
7: Wow.
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0: Blake, let him in anyway. 96.9 WXBQ. It's a morning air show. Steve and Nikki today. According to Al, increasing cloudiness, high 91, 66 and cloudy this morning at WXBQ. By the way, do you know today is International Country Music Day?
1: Is it really?
0: It is. September 17th, it was chosen because it marks the birthday of country music legend Hank

0: Williams.
1: Oh, wow. Huh. Who knew? Hey, the CMA just announced they're doing a televised tribute concert next month that's going to celebrate the legacy of Dolly. There's also a collectible set of Dolly dolls that you can get. Now, I mean, there's a lot going on around Dolly. The CMA special is called CMA Presents I Will Always Love You. It's a celebration of Dolly Parton. It's going to be airing October 21st from Nashville's Belmont University. Then, if you're a Dolly fan, they have the Dolly dolls that were created by Integrity Toys, and then they're tied to Dolly's new Life of Many Colors Museum.
0: So, that's in Nashville.
1: Yeah. And then the first collection includes three limited edition dolls that are inspired some of her, you know, most iconic looks.
0: You know, they're going to go fast.
1: And then, of course, what about BMS, man? We keep seeing those pictures. We're trying to figure out if we're looking at AI or if this is like real. Like, we can't wait to see what they roll out for
0: because, you know, once you read online is gives you the idea that, you know, the whole track's going to look like Dolly Butterflies. But then again, other pictures just have them putting up stencils on the walls that cover the pit area.
1: Okay, listen, if you work at BMS, you need to call us and let us know what that's going
0: to
1: look like.
0: We'd like to know officially.
1: It's about to kill us. And now, of course, they have you're saying the train station, they've got that decorated.
0: The train station has got some painted pictures on the windows of Brad Pitt, of Ric Flair. There's a big woo on there. And then what looks to be someone trying to look like Dolly Parton.
1: They've had there's a few of them painted downtown.
0: But you have anger issues with that.
1: I do, because I don't know why Ricky Morton's not on there. He's our hometown hero.
0: Why is his picture not on a window?
1: Thank you. I mean, if you had room for Brad Pitt, Ric Flair, and Dolly, where's Ricky Morton? Thank you. Thank you very much.
0: Enough said. And Ella Langley, I don't bring her up much, but she's celebrating yet another week at the top of the Billboard Hot 100. That's right. She has tied Mariah Carey.
1: Wow.
0: For the longest leading number one song in Hot 100 history. 22 weeks in a row. She posted on Instagram about the record and she wrote 22 weeks and reposted with an emoji of a smiling face holding back tears and a mind blown emoji. And she also gave thanks to JoBeth Taylor, Miranda Lambert, and Luke Dick for her success, which I think is pretty cool. She didn't get about the people that brought her there. They are all responsible for that song being a big hit with Ella. Yeah. She wrote it with
1: them. Huge, huge song.
0: Yeah, absolutely. I mean, she ties Mariah Carey's All I Want for Christmas Is You as being the biggest hit of all time.
1: But how many years did it take Mariah to even
0: 2019 to 2026.
1: Yeah, which is crazy, even more crazy when you think about it.
0: Yeah. So in 1 year, less than 1 year, Ella has made country music and music history.
1: You're probably still on the wall, dude. You're probably, I hear you doing these stories about Ella.
0: The bigger she gets, the less chance I'm going to have to be able to talk to her.
1: I can get you in. I just don't know if they'll let you in. I mean, I could try to get you in.
0: I think the best you'll be able to do is to get me through the door. That's about all you can do.
1: Well, the rest of it's up to you, homie.
0: Yeah, I know. I got my ninja suit and everything ready to go.
1: Did you have a suit planned to meet Ella in?
0: A ninja suit. Because I got to find my way into that area some way, somehow. That's Nashville.
1: Crawling on his belly.
0: Exactly. You got it.
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0: Jordan Davis, take it from me, 96.9 WXBQ online, WXBQ.com. Reminding you tonight, we are well into the Washington County Fair, and there's only 3 days left tonight. WXBQ welcomes Matt Stell. That's going to be a great show tonight.
1: Let's go, man.
0: So grab your tickets. Don't miss Matt tonight and look for WXBQ at the Washington County Fair.
1: How tall is he?
0: 6'20".
1: Yeah, I know, right? Dude, it's like he reminds Mike Lawrence is like super tall, right?
0: Like Matt's like Jack and the Beanstalk tall.
1: Yeah, like Mike, he is freakishly tall. Like he's not missing anything. And Matt Stell, I think, equally as tall.
0: But Matt's a great singer. He's had a lot of hits.
1: Yeah.
0: So tonight's show should be awesome. The weather is calling for a slight chance of rain, but that's about it. Better chance tomorrow, I think. Anyway, what's going on?
1: Okay, listen. Have you ever thought about it from the standpoint of an adult? Is there anything that you had as a kid that you were like, wow, I wish they made this in an adult size? Because you enjoyed it, but you felt like, eh, it's like, it's just too little.
0: Bicycle?
1: What about a Capri Sun?
0: Never had a Capri Sun.
1: What?
0: I think, a couple of times I'll say, but it was never like a big thing with me. You got to remember.
1: Listen.
0: You drink them all the time?
1: Little. No, not all the time. But like, I mean, they're so cute. You put a little straw in there. Now.
0: I think it was Sunny D.
1: Capri Sun knows that their pouches don't last long. So they have they began testing a supersized version. It's called the Big Pouch. It's 9 inches tall, 6 inches wide.
0: That's a big pouch.
1: And it holds 20 ounces.
0: Holy cow. Who needs that much?
1: I don't know. If you like some Capri Sun, you're all
0: that's
1: in.
0: That's a lot, though. Three I don't know times, if that's good for your body. That's too much vitamin C.
1: Three times the original. And it's got a larger straw, which is good. And it's refillable. I don't know how I feel about that.
0: Why would you need to refill it?
1: And maybe if that's not enough. They say they recommend getting a 64-ounce jug for multiple refills.
0: Yeah.
1: Limited
0: bring
1: you
0: a bucket
1: in.
0: So you know what to use when you have to go.
1: Listen. It's going to be available next week, Monday through Thursday. And you're going to be able to get it exclusively at Walmart.com. So if you've always
0: thought, I can't wait to see somebody drinking this thing.
1: They're like $6 each.
0: That's reasonable.
1: Now, I don't know how long that coupon is going to be good. Whatever.
0: You said 9 inches tall, 6 inches wide?
1: Yeah, dude.
0: That is huge.
1: It's almost like a sheet of notebook paper, but not
0: that is
1: exactly.
0: Almost a gallon of orange juice.
1: Well, it's not orange juice. I mean, it's like delicious juice.
0: It's orange juice.
1: It's like other flavors.
0: It's diluted.
1: It's other flavors, man. Fruit punch.
0: I'll tell you the best of that was a drink, and I don't know if they still make it or not.
1: Mm-hmm.
0: Five Alive.
1: This was delicious.
0: Not just orange juice, I know. Neither was Five Alive. Five Alive had five different flavors.
1: Really?
0: And it was delicious. And I don't know if they still make it or not. But that used to be my favorite orange drink and
1: I'm just going to say, I'm looking at the pictures.
0: So that's apple.
1: It's massive. Yeah, they have all kinds of flavors, dude.
0: How many flavors do you think they have, really?
1: I don't know. Like a lot. But not just orange juice. Come on, man.
0: I told you I'm not a big Capri Sun fan.
1: That's why, because you haven't had it, you don't know.
0: Yeah, well, all I want is a big pouch of Capri Sun prune juice. Yeah,
1: there's not. They don't make prune juice.
0: You said everything.
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little bit of congestion north state of Franklin in Johnson City this morning, but otherwise don't see any other problems. I-26 around the Gray exit eastbound cleared up. No problems westbound. I-81 in good shape. Routes 11 and 19 and surface streets and secondaries. Kingsport, Bristol looking good. Just a one spot on the state of Franklin in Johnson City this morning. I'm Jay Patricks in the traffic center on the Tri-Cities traffic station 96.9 WXBQ.

0: 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It's Bailey Zimmerman, Luke Combs. Backup plan. It's Morning Air Show. Steve and Nikki, 66 degrees. 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
1: WXBQ Newsroom. I'm Kevin Castle. The Sullivan County Sheriff's Office has identified the man whose body was recovered from Boone Lake Tuesday morning after reports of a person jumping from the Highway 11E bridge in Bluff City. The victim was identified as 35-year-old Aaron Mathis of Johnson City. Mathis's body was found by a Boone Lake fisherman just after 7:30 that morning after witnesses told deputies they heard a cry for help and saw something fall from the bridge's deck. The case is still under investigation. An alleged rape victim told police the crime took place in Johnson City after the two agreed to meet up after communicating with each other over the internet. A city report said 23-year-old Paul Winburn was indicted on two counts of aggravated rape after evidence and testimony was submitted to a grand jury by the district attorney's office and the TBI. Police said the alleged incident was reported in October of last year.
2: The U.S. Department of Justice says a former bookkeeper for a Bristol, Virginia-based business has pleaded guilty to federal wire fraud and mail fraud charges after prosecutors said she stole more than $200,000 from the company over 5 years. 60-year-old Angela Sue Conley pleaded guilty. Conley worked as a bookkeeper for the business identified as Company A, handling payroll for more than 40 years before she was terminated in February of 2025. From January 2020 through February.

0: February 2025. Conley had access to the company's bank account and credit card and used that access to send unauthorized payments to her personal Capital One credit card account and checking account. She also made hundreds of purchases from Amazon. I'm Jay Patricks.
1: A state of emergency to benefit Virginia's farmers was declared Wednesday by Governor Spanberger as severe drought conditions have depleted hay supplies. Data from the governor's office says a shortage of 1 billion pounds of hay is the result of months with no rain in select parts of the Commonwealth. The declaration will loosen hauling agreements into Virginia while decreasing the cost of hay being transported. The designated period will last for 45 days or until necessary help reaches farmers. For WXBQ News, I'm Kevin Castle. Al Archer's weather is next.
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Good morning. I'm meteorologist Alan Archer. WXPQ's forecast for the Tri-City. Still way too hot. Normal high is 77. We're talking about temperatures once again today. Back up at around 90 or 91. 92 is the record high on the state in 1954. Today, increasing afternoon clouds. It's a 10 to 15% afternoon storm possible and a high temperature at around 91. Tonight, 35% storm at 66. Tomorrow, clouds up. 55% increasing storms, mainly afternoon and evening, high at around 89. I'm meteorologist Alan Archer here at the Tri-City's Weather Station, 96.9 WXPQ.

0: WXPQ, good morning. Who's this?
1: This is Dylan.
0: Hey there, Dylan. Where are you calling from?
1: Elizabeth in Tennessee.
0: You are caller 11.
2: Way to go, dude.
1: Let's go. 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
1: Let's go, man. 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

0: really like that guy. He was a cool dude. Jacob Hackworth.
1: One of the nicest people ever, yeah.
0: What took you so long? And again, I'll tell you what he told everybody that Nikki videotaped. That I actually did
1: I
0: a better job.
1: Video.
0: Did a better job of the song than he did.
1: Well, he was nice.
0: No, he made a mention of
1: Listen. The
0: vibrato that he thought was so awesome.
1: Wow, he said it was lovely.
0: He did.
1: He did say it was a lovely vibrato.
0: Thank you.
1: He told you that you did a good job.
0: Yeah, he did. I think everybody that heard it knew I did. But anyway, that being said,
1: really?
0: Increasing cloudiness today, the high 91. It's 66 at WXBQ.
1: I don't think so.
0: I think so. Listen, there is a 38-year-old woman in Maryland. Her name is Tiffany Booz.
1: Uh-huh. Tiffany Booz.
0: And Tiff had a tiff the other day, flipped out on a store clerk. And you want to know why?
1: I do want to know why.
0: You want to know.
1: Spill. What is it?
0: The checkout line was taking too long.
1: Okay.
0: That's right. Stupid people and their stupid coupons. Anyway, another employee at the place said, look, I'll open up a register. I'll help you out. But on the way out, she punched the clerk of the original line in the face.
1: Really?
0: Hauled off haymaker.
1: Dang. Wouldn't you like to see that? I mean, I don't endorse that behavior, but like, would you at least to like be there just to say you saw it?
0: Listen, when I'm in the grocery store, I prefer my punch to be Hawaiian. But I'm weird that way.
1: Mm.
0: Anyway, Booz left, but then came back in with a gun. The employee said, okay, this is a bit much. So they called the cops. Tiffany ran off, didn't fire any shots. And when the cops showed up, they showed her some evidence, or they showed the cops some evidence.
1: Right, right, right.
0: Mrs. Booz's wallet and cell phone she left at the counter.
1: Well, she had to put them down when she was swinging.
0: Yeah. And I think she forgot them because she came back again.
1: Well,
0: she realized she had, left some evidence there. She showed up, was immediately taken into custody, charged with 5 counts of weapons violations, first degree assault, and other charges.
1: What were her weapons? Wait, what did she have?
0: She had a gun.
1: What?
0: She went back and got the gun.
1: Wow.
0: You would have known that if you had been paying attention.
1: I can't keep up anymore. It's over for me.
0: But if I've said it once, I've said it a million times. Too much booze is not good for anybody.
1: Thank you.
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7: Just looking up traffic around the Bristol Motor Speedway this morning, race week and weekend in the Tri-Cities. Watch for the pedestrian and foot traffic at the Speedway and around the campgrounds there. Otherwise, we've got no other problems around the Tri-Cities, I-81, I-26, Routes 11 and 19. No issues, surface streets and secondaries in and around Johnson City, Kingsport and Bristol. no problems. I'm Jay Patricks in the Traffic Center on the Tri-Cities Traffic Station, 96.9 WXBQ.

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0: Hey, what's going on? Welcome to this last hour of the Morning Air Show with Steve and Nikki. In the hour, I'm going to tell you a boo-boo that an airline made.
1: Hey, boo-boo.
0: Yes?
2: That's terrible.
0: Yes?
2: I have nothing of value to offer the world. I think you know that. You don't have to highlight
0: it. It's like a broken record every day.
2: Well, I'm consistent. That's what I like to call that.
0: Yeah. I don't think that's what people call it.

0: This is Luke Bryan.
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0: 96.9 WXBQ. It's a morning air show with Steve and Nikki. All right, Nikki Thomas. What's on your mind this morning?
1: Listen. Okay, so they did this survey, and they were looking at the longest life expectancy of people, right? So the countries that rank the highest, this may be shocking to you, tend to be wealthier.
0: What?
1: Yeah, they have solid healthcare systems, and the countries with the lowest life expectancy face a lot more challenges, like with diseases and malnutrition, war, and things like that. So if you're wondering where you need to go to live the longest, top of the list, Monaco. Did you write that down?
0: I was thinking Manita.
1: No. Then followed by San Marino.
0: Where's San Marino?
1: I don't know. Never been
0: there. Excuse me, world traveler.
1: Can't help you with that, buddy. Liechtenstein. Switzerland.
0: Yeah, I've always wanted to go to Switzerland.
1: And then, I don't know how... Okay, so then they have a tie for fifth. It's Andorra and Japan.
0: I thought Andorra was the mom on Bewitched.
1: That's what I thought, too. I'm like, really? Now she has her own country? Excuse me. Thank you. And by the way, the United States came in at 48th. Just in case you're wondering. Life expectancy of 78.4 years. If we move to Monaco, everybody moves over to Monaco, 86.4.
0: You know who's famous from Monaco? Grace Kelly. She was the princess of Monaco.
1: Now you know.
0: She married a king over there. She was a great actress, beautiful woman. Remember Grace Kelly on screen?
1: Did you?
0: And she gave up acting and became a princess.
1: Yeah. Good times.
0: Yeah. Good times. Yeah.
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0: Her name is Bells, and that's her song with Dolly Parton. It's called Son of Jolene, wrapping up an exclusive WXBQ No Talk Triple Play. It's a morning air show with Steve and Nikki. We're expecting a 91-degree day with clouds, maybe a shower today.
1: Looking forward to it? No. Negative Ghost Rider. Thank you.
0: Matt Stell concert tonight at the Washington County Fair. Hey, let's talk about Sri Lankan track star Ramesh Pathraj.
1: Country boy.
0: He's preparing for the upcoming Asian Games, but on a flight on Turkish Airlines from the World Athletics Ultimate Championship in Hungary. He was competing there. The airline broke his javelins. Now, our boy Ramesh needs his javelins, Nikki. He can't perform without the javelin.
1: He needs a javelin, dude.
0: Of course, in their defense, the airline said they had to break him in half to get him in the overhead bin. So,
1: Right.
0: The 23-year-old won gold in Budapest, and he's Sri Lanka's best hope for gold at the Asian Games. When he landed home in Sri Lanka, his coach said, "We checked in 5 javelins, all packed extremely carefully, and all of them arrived broken."
1: Wow, rude.

0: Can't have nothing.
1: Said, we were planning to take three of the javelins to the 2028 Olympics and to the Asian Games. This is a psychological setback for Rumesh. Are they going to sue? Is this cause for an international incident? Olympics and to the Asian Games. This is a psychological setback for Rumesh. Are they going to sue?

0: 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You know the play.
1: Oh, do I ever. Give them eight.
0: That's right. 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
0: Bring it in. Truck, SUV, sedan, you name it. Let's get you out of the old ride and into something new.
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6: Good morning, I'm Peter Rollins, Alan Archer. WXPQ's forecast for the Tri-City, still way too hot. Normal high is 77. We're talking about temperatures once again today, back up at around 90 or 91. 92 is the record high on the state in 1954. Today, increasing afternoon clouds. It's a 10 to 15% afternoon storm possible and a high temperature at around 91. Tonight, 35% storm at 66. Tomorrow, clouds up. 55% increasing storms, mainly afternoon and evening, high at around 89. I'm meteorologist Alan Archer here at the Tri-Cities Weather Station, 96.9 WXBQ.

0: That's Carrie Underwood. 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Steve and Nikki doing our thing. It's a morning air show today. Cloudy day. Maybe a little sunshine. There's a chance of rain, too, with a high 91. It's 70 already. WXBQ and time for birthdays. And they're brought to you by Tommy's Plumbing.
1: Dude, I thought Carson Blankenship's birthday was yesterday. I thought he was turning 8 yesterday. Mm-hmm. It's today.
0: Well, you know, we celebrated yesterday.
1: Well, we're going to celebrate.
0: Didn't you give him the prize?
1: No, he didn't get the coffee or the pack of smokes. Also, Chastity Roberts celebrating in Bulls Gap. She's having a birthday today. Cindy Spradlin in Bristol. Dayton Marshall. What a cool name. Dayton Marshall. Kingsport. Eric Cox in Bristol's having a birthday. Rachel Mason in Kingsport. Robbie Ball in Jonesboro celebrating. And then Tina Malone in Greenville. They all have cool names.
0: They sure do. Cool Names Day here on the show.
1: It is.
0: This morning's winner grabs free coffee from Tommy's Plumbing. We can't guarantee the pack of smokes. And the winner is...
1: Eric Cox in Bristol.
2: Happy birthday!
0: Woo! Happy birthday, Eric. 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If you've got a leak, let Tommy's take a peek. Tommy'sPlumbing.com, 96.9 WXBQ.
1: Nobody told us about what's going on at the Speedway. I need to see what it looks like.
0: I don't know that they know.
1: I mean, the
0: only thing that I've seen that was absolutely legit was two gentlemen on a video yesterday putting a Dolly butterfly decal on one of the walls that, the inner wall of the track.
1: Okay.
0: That separates the track from the pit.
1: Okay.
0: That area. So that's the only thing I've seen. So if they're doing more than that, there's no visual proof of it.
1: I need to know.
0: I'd like to know, too, because all of these AI pictures paint it looking pretty good. I mean, if the Speedway follows the AI drawings, then, it could be dollied up.
1: Also, don't forget the Academy Award winner Brad Pitt is serving as Grand Marshal at the Bass Pro Shops night race.
0: And listen, check out the train station downtown Bristol because they've dollied it and Ric Flaired it. And inside, you can get like shirts that say two cities, one shirt. I think it's what it says. It's kind of cool. I think it's kind of cool.
1: I'm sorry. Make up your own jokes. I'm tired. It's Thursday. Wait, we have racing action
0: tonight.
1: That's
0: two cities.
1: Oh.
0: Two cities, one shirt.
1: I think we have action tonight, don't we not? A lot going on.
0: Where? Oh, yeah, BMS.
1: Yeah, dude.
0: That's exactly right. Well, we got all these races. We've got,
1: everything.
0: The Busch Beans 200.
1: Yeah, Tim Duggar hit me up the other night asking me if I was going to come over there. And so I was like, thank you, hello.
0: UNOH.
1: Dude, yeah, there's lots of stuff
0: going on. Food City 300.
1: And it's going to, listen, it's going to be really cool. I mean, I'm excited about Ric Flair. I mean,
0: woo!
1: Brad Pitt, he's okay. They got the Dolly tribute, but then.
0: Speaking of Brad
1: Pitt. Is it all the Rock and Roll Express or is it just Ricky?
0: Ricky Morton. But he's bringing some other wrestlers, I think. But Ric Flair's there. What else do you need when it comes to wrestling? And listen, Brad Pitt has a new movie that's coming out in September. And it looks really good. I saw the trailer last night. He plays a soldier who has a dog, and the dog's a soldier too, and they plane crash on this island, and he and the dog have to find their, I guess it's an island or somewhere they crash.
1: It's a dog soldier.
0: Yes. And the dog is like really cool according to the trailer, and like they have to find their way back to civilization, he and the dog.
1: I want you to know that when you said that, I just saw that dog with a little tattoo on his little leg.
0: That is not what the dog looks like. It is a German Shepherd, I believe.
1: Okay, as well. All right.
0: But in my mind,
1: he had some sick ink right there.
0: But it looks pretty cool. Warm. It's like, and the trailer, he's like, it's you and me, buddy.
1: The dog's
0: talking to the dog.
1: Dog smoking a cigarette, hanging out there with smoke.
0: Dog's like, yeah,
1: rolling
0: I know
1: up his sleeves,
0: saying, man.
1: The dog
0: I know
1: sleeves,
0: what you're
1: dog tattoo in my head. That's
0: and the
1: what's
0: dog's
1: in my
0: grinning
1: head.
0: Like Mitch McConnell.
1: Is he holding up his two fingers right here? Oh, it's Paul. In my head, he is. He's holding up the two.
0: Dog's throwing up gang signs. No.
1: Look, it's really been a long week.
0: It really has.
1: We've had fair after fair. There's the race going on.
0: Nikki's tired.
1: I'm delirious. This is what you're getting. Are you paying? Are you paying for this? No, he's free. You get what you get, and you don't pitch a fit. Thank you.
0: I can only imagine what Marcus is going to have to say when he goes on.
1: He's just glad we're getting out of here.
0: Is that what it is? Glad,
1: yeah, he's happy when we leave the building.
0: Stick around. He's coming up. Peace and love, y'all.
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1: Oh, no.
3: 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We've had lots and lots and lots and lots and lots of fun. But now the time has come.
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More than my hometown. 10:19. 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This is Love is Blind.

0: 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Race weekend is upon us. I know it's a Thursday, but it's race weekend, so just go with it. We got on-track action today at Bristol Motor Speedway and truck racing later on tonight. Now, WXBQ going to be in the race in spirit. 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

0: 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It's 24 karat country, 1042. Good morning, man. A busy week around the Tri-Cities. Fair week rolls on in Abingdon. Another fun show tonight with Matt Stell. We got on-track action to Bristol Motor Speedway for Truck Series action tonight. There'll be the O'Reilly Series tomorrow. Cup racing Saturday night with the Bass Pro Shop America's Night Race. Going to be a nice next few days. Hopefully you can make it out to the fair, or if you're wanting to go to the track, hope to see you there as we move through the weekend. Now, hopefully the weather cooperates with everything. Let's find out. Details on the way for meteorologist Alan Archer next.
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5: Good morning. I'm Peter Hollins, Alan Archer. WXPQ's forecast for the Tri-City. Still way too hot. Normal high is 77. We're talking about temperatures once again today. Back up at around 90 or 91. 92 is the record high on the state in 1954. Today, increasing afternoon clouds. It's a 10 to 15% afternoon storm possible and a high temperature at around 91. Tonight, 35% storm at 66. Tomorrow, clouds up. 55% increasing storms, mainly afternoon and evening, high at around 89. I'm meteorologist Alan Archer here at the Tri-Cities Weather Station, 96.9 WXBQ.

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0: Zach Top, South of Sanity. A couple days ago, the Stagecoach Festival lineup was announced, which is a big deal out there in California. And it was announced that Zach Top, Garth Brooks, and Riley Green going to be the big headliners for three nights out there for that festival. It was also announced that Florida Georgia Line is set to make their reunion there on stage at that festival. You know, FGL announced that they're going to do 12 dates in festivals in the coming year. So that is one of the stops on their festival tour. The rest of those dates haven't been announced yet. But it's a pretty big deal to be able to headline Stagecoach, and that guy Zach going to be doing it. Rolling towards 11. We'll play some Riley Green music. We're just talking about him. He'll do that next.
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0: Russell Dickerson, Worth Your Wild at 96.9 WXBQ. Circus time coming up again in the Tri-Cities. It starts in a week. The Jericho Shrine Circus coming to Freedom Hall September 25th through 27th. Now, tickets on sale, but we got four packs of tickets that we're giving away over the coming week or so. So be listening to win yours. Always fun at the circus. I'll have some to give away today before 3 o'clock. The Jericho Shrine Circus. Here from WXBQ. Pretty nice morning out there. Going to be another warm one around the Tri-Cities as we get into the afternoon hours. 81. And mostly sunny right now.
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0: 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Man, if you like old school tunes like that, make sure you check out Retro Country USA. 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

Good morning, Abby Dwellings, just telling Archer. WXPQ's forecast for the Tri-City, still way too hot. Normal high is 77. We're talking about temperatures once again today, back up at around 90 or 91. 92 is the record high on the state in 1954. Today, increasing afternoon clouds. It's a 10 to 15% afternoon storm possible and a high temperature at around 91. Tonight, 35% storm at 66. Tomorrow, clouds up. 55% increasing storms, mainly afternoon and evening, high at around 89. I'm meteorologist Alan Archer here at the Tri-Cities Weather Station, 96.9 WXBQ.

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1: Pressure behind the midterm push. Elisa Brady, Fox News.
2: The American people have had enough of Donald Trump and the failed Republican economy.
1: House Minority Leader Hakeem Jeffries, as a new Fox poll finds frustrated voters, more than 60% surveyed calling gas and grocery prices a major problem for their family.
3: President Trump is pushing back hard on the sentiment that Democrats would be better than Republicans at handling those top concerns.
4: The Democrats gave us the dark age of America, and we turned it into the golden age. We're right now in the golden age of America.
3: The new Fox poll also showed that tariffs are being viewed as having an impact on how voters see the economy. Only 23% ranked the economy as excellent or good. 77% said it was in fair or poor condition.
1: Fox's Jackie Heinrich. Millions of Americans are in new congressional districts ahead of November's vote.
5: A new report finds nearly 35 million Americans, about 1 in 10 U.S. voters, now live in a different congressional district than 2 years ago. It's the outcome of unprecedented mid-decade redistricting this past year, aimed at giving both parties a stronger advantage in dozens of House districts.
1: Fox's Jared Halpern at the White House. The president urged the Texas legislature to redraw maps, prompting some Democrat-led states to counter that effort, and courts have blocked some of it. Canada's Prime Minister Mark Carney working on stronger ties with Europe as a trade dispute with the U.S. continues, speaking to the European Parliament.
6: He says he welcomes the invitation to his country to become an associate member of the EU, with cooperation on the economy, AI, minerals, strategy and military production. President Trump called the idea laughable, suggesting it could be a hostile act.
1: Fox's Jonathan Savage. The Prime Minister Carney is insisting this is not a plan to rival world powers. 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
7: WXBQ Newsroom. I'm Kevin Castle. Two developing stories as we come on the air at noon. One is Tennessee Center for Applied Technology President Richard Church confirmed the Elizabethton campus was placed into a soft lockdown and a shelter-in-place directive was issued after receiving information from Sullivan County officers about a possible threat. The statement said the law enforcement information indicated it was a credible threat made against one of their students by a non-student. Church said there was not an active situation or disturbance at any of the Northeast Tennessee campuses, and a controlled dismissal of all students started at 11 a.m. Warrants have been obtained by Sullivan County investigators in relation to a shooting in Kingsport that the agency said occurred on Monday. 29-year-old Lucas Lulu Peterson is charged with attempted second-degree murder and aggravated assault in connection to the incident at a home in the 2800 block of Pennsylvania Road in Kingsport. The investigation began when a gunshot victim with serious injuries was brought to Holston Valley Medical Center Monday evening.
8: Two Piney Flats residents were arrested Wednesday after Sullivan County deputies found two children inside a home in reportedly unsafe and unsanitary conditions. Deputies responded Wednesday morning to the 300 block of Lori's Lane for a welfare check after witnesses reported hearing children screaming, seeing diapers piled behind the home, and no adults appearing to be present. Deputies found the home's door had been kicked in. Inside, they found 29-year-old Joshua Greer, who had an outstanding warrant. Deputies also found two children inside, with DCS investigators and EMS officials being contacted, and both children taken to the hospital. The children's mother, 30-year-old Jessica Boy of Piney Flats, arrived later and was arrested. Greer charged with violation of probation and child endangerment, and Boy charged with child endangerment. I'm Jay Patricks.
9: A certified registered nurse anesthetist employed by Paragon Anesthesia has admitted to taking home packaged single-use blades, modifying them, and then returning them to Johnson City Medical Center for use during surgeries, according to documents obtained by WJHL. The nurse was identified as Jeffrey Dale Watson. Watson admitted to cleaning but not sterilizing the blades, the documents said. Watson resigned from Paragon Anesthesia and allowed his Tennessee RN license and Tennessee APRN certificate to expire. Ballot Health referred questions on the matter to Paragon Anesthesia, who has not issued a statement yet. I'm Rick Allen.
7: A state of emergency to benefit Virginia's farmers was declared Wednesday by Governor Spanberger as severe drought conditions have depleted hay supplies. Data from the governor's office says a shortage of 1 billion pounds of hay is the result of months with no rain in select parts of the Commonwealth. The declaration will loosen hauling agreements into Virginia while decreasing the cost of hay being transported. The designated period will last for 45 days or until necessary help reaches farmers. For WXBQ News, I'm Kevin Castle. Al Archer's weather is next.
10: Meteorologist Alan Archer, WXBQ's forecast for the Tri-City, still way too hot. Normal high is 77. We're talking about temperatures once again today, back up at around 90 or 91. 92 is the record high on the state in 1954. Today, increasing afternoon clouds. It's a 10 to 15% afternoon storm possible and a high temperature at around 91. Tonight, 35% storm at 66. Tomorrow, clouds up. 55% increasing storms, mainly afternoon and evening, high at around 89. I'm meteorologist Alan Archer here at the Tri-Cities Weather Station, 96.9 WXBQ.
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12: 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Hi there. It's Marcus Brooks at 96.9 WXBQ. Hey, coming up, MacArthur. We'll play that song. I just love that song. New Lainey Wilson music, too. And as we move through the hour, let's do a rabbit classic. One from Tracy Lawrence on the way. 96.9.

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0: 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I think something that's changed over the years that I really enjoy is the upscale convenience store. Over the years, I was so used to going into like you go into the gas station and the ceiling tiles are falling in, and heaven forbid if you have to use the bathroom. You're only lucky if you can use the one inside. Used to be you'd have to go like get the key and then go outside to use it. So that's what I was used to, and that's what I put up with for a number of years. But now we've seen a number of these nicer convenience store gas stations open up. And my favorite right now, Weigel's. Love going into a Weigel's. Feels nice in there. They got a new one there on the Volunteer Parkway in Bristol. And spick and span, real nice store. And we're actually going to be out there broadcasting live. The radio station, Nikki Thomas from The Morning Show, going to be out there tomorrow at the new Weigel's from 11 to 3. And we're there with our friends from Coca-Cola's. They're going to have the Coca-Cola America 250 show car out there, an authentic representation of the NASCAR Cup car out there, wrapped in that cool scheme. And it's going to be out there. All kinds of specials going on, too, with Coca-Cola at the newest Weigel's. So check it out. That's tomorrow, 11 to 3 on the Weigel's Volunteer Parkway in Bristol.
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Howdy, Cole Goodwin. 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

0: It's Where I Find God. Love the story of how Larry Fleet was discovered. His buddy Jake Owen saw him, and well, I guess they weren't buddies at the time, and kind of put Larry on the scene, had a few songs. Hopefully we can hear more from Larry Fleet as we move to the latter part of 2026. 1242, it's Marcus here. Hoping for a good weekend of weather at Bristol Motor Speedway. We need it. It's been dry here for the last few days. Maybe we can get the weekend in without a whole lot of rain. We'll get the latest on that coming up. Meteorologist Alan Archer has that information here next to WXBQ.
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1: Meteorologist Alan Archer, WXPQ's forecast for the Tri-City. Still way too hot. Normal high is 77. We're talking about temperatures once again today, back up at around 90 or 91. 92 is the record high on the state in 1954. Today, increasing afternoon clouds. It's a 10 to 15% afternoon storm possible and a high temperature at around 91. Tonight, 35% storm at 66. Tomorrow, clouds up. 55% increasing storms, mainly afternoon and evening, high at around 89. I'm meteorologist Alan Archer here at the Tri-Cities Weather Station, 96.9 WXBQ.

0: Stella Lefty, that's Boston at 96.9 WXBQ, Tri-Cities Home for Country on this Thursday afternoon. Warm one out there, 85 right now at WXBQ. Another day at the Washington County Fair today. Matt Stell going to be on stage at 8 o'clock tonight. Ride's going to start there. The Midway opens at 6, concert at 8. So many other things going to be going on out there today. I know Matthew James is going to be out there tonight, so stop on by and see him from 6 to 8. And then, the concert, 8 o'clock tonight, there at the Washington County Fair, right off exit 13 or 14 off of I-81 in Abingdon, Virginia. So get on by there tonight and have some fun with us.
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0: 96.9 WXVQ. That's Montgomery Gentry, my town. Got some tickets coming up here before 3 o'clock to the Jericho Shrine Circus. That's going to be at Freedom Hall. Multiple shows between September 25th and 27th. Be listening for your shot to win your tickets. As we're going to have some with the Touchtones. Caller 10 before 3 o'clock when we hit those tones. We'll get tickets to the circus. Probably see something cool out there. Always a good time there. Acrobatics and all the animals doing tricks and stuff. It's fun. And we're going to give you a chance to go, you and the entire family. So listen for the tones before 3 o'clock to get in to win.
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1: It's 96.9 WXBQ. Kelsey, if you go down, I'm going down too. Got your Tri-Cities weather coming up here in just a minute. A lot of eyes on the forecast because of, well, all the racing in town this weekend for Bristol Motor Speedway. As, man, today looks pretty good, but what do we got the rest of the weekend? Hopefully some good weather for the Bass Pro Shops night race and all the other racing in between. We'll get the latest forecast coming up. Meteorologist Alan Archer back with that next.
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chill with near record heat tomorrow at the high near 90. And then comes a better chance of storms Friday night through the weekend. 60% Friday night, 45% during the day Saturday, and 55% Sunday. I'm meteorologist Alan Archer at TriCities Weather Station, 96.9 WXBQ.

0: Hi, that's Zach Toff at 96.9 WXBQ, the Tri-Cities number one for 24-karat country. Matthew James going to be out a little bit later today over at the Washington County Fair. We got Matt Stell performing tonight at 8 o'clock. Just $10 to get into the Washington County Fair, and you can watch the show for free. Or if you want those reserved seats, you can pay a little extra, sit right up front. But it's going to be another fun show with Matt Stell. Make sure you join us out there tonight. We're going to go on at 8. We'll actually be broadcasting live starting at 6 in Abingdon.
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0: 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A lot of pedestrian traffic around Bristol Motor Speedway as they've already had ARCA practice and qualifying today. Truck Series on track right now for their practice as they'll have qualifying to follow and then, of course, their race later on tonight. Traffic around the speedway right now, pretty backed up. So just watch out if you're heading down the Volunteer Parkway. Got to see folks milling about. Lots of pedestrian and vehicle traffic on along the Volunteer Parkway near the speedway. So just be careful through that area. Elsewhere around the Tri-Cities, we seem to be in fine shape. You let us know what you see, though. 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

0: ladies love country boys. That's Trace Atkins. At 24 Karat Country, 96.9 WXBQ. Well, the ARCA series has been on track at Bristol. They've laid down some laps for qualifying for tonight's race there at Bristol. And now the Truck Series is on track. As a matter of fact, Truck Series, Truck Series practice begins at 3 o'clock. The qualifying wrapped up now for the Busch Beans 200 ARCA race, but the Truck Series is going to be on track at 3 o'clock for their practice with qualifying at 4. You'll have the ARCA race at 5:20, followed by the truck race tonight. The UNOH 250 presented by Ohio Logistics. That'll be at 8 p.m. tonight. So a full day of racing there at Bristol Motor Speedway as we continue to see heavy traffic in and around the speedway. So just watch out through there. Cup Series and O'Reilly Series drivers will not be on track until tomorrow there at Bristol. Today, all ARCA and trucks, but still a busy place to be right around the track. So just watch out if your travels take you by the speedway today. We'll have Kevin Castle in after 3 alongside Drake to give you the very latest as the afternoon rolls on the roads.
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9: I'm meteorologist Helen Archer. Look at our WXBQ forecast now for the Tri-Cities. So here in the Tri-Cities, we're aiming towards a return now of partly cloudy skies for this afternoon. At this point, we'll go with the high temperature topping at around 92, other than a low tonight, 64. For tomorrow, skies are partly sunny. It's a 25% afternoon, but 60% evening storm, high 92, to be followed then on Saturday by partly cloudy to cloudy, slightly cooler. A 45% daytime, 55% nighttime storm at 88. I'm meteorologist Alan Archer at the Tri-Cities Weather Station, 96.9 WXBQ.

0: There's Cody Johnson at 96.9 WXBQ, the Tri-Cities number one for 24-karat country. Now, don't forget, we're going to be out live coming up a little bit later on. Matthew James going to be at the Washington County Fair. So we got Matt Stell in tonight for a show, 8 p.m. But get there early. The Midway open at 6. All kinds of other things going on there tonight, just off exit 13 or 14 in Abingdon. So stop on by and see us. We'll be out there 6 to 8. Once again, the show at 8 tonight at the Washington County Fair. Gonna be a good one. Drake Stevens ready to go after 3 p.m.
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1: Diplomatic green light. Elisa Brady, Fox News. The U.S. State Department just announcing visas are approved for top Iranian officials, including Iran's president, to attend a high-level U.N. General Assembly meeting next week in New York. Even

0: Scotty McCreary. That is 5 more minutes at 96.9 WXBQ, today's country and your 24 karat favorites. I'm Drake. Thanks for joining us this afternoon. We got 24 karat country for your drive home hours. And of course, we're looking ahead to the Washington County Fair coming up tonight at the Washington County Fairgrounds, because of course it is. In Abingdon, of course, tonight, Matt Stale is going to be taking the stage at the Washington County Fairgrounds. So we're excited about that. As we roll through our afternoon here now, we're also excited about the WXBQ Precision Electrical Traffic Hotline. 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You see traffic problems, tell us about it. We're excited about it. We've got Kevin Castle in the WXBQ Traffic Center right now. I know he's excited about giving us a traffic update. Sure he is. Kevin.
1: For the Thursday drive, and it is school dismissal time. Watch out for school buses and watch out for students. Volunteer Parkway at Bristol Motor Speedway. Traffic is jammed at that campus and it's very slow due to pedestrian traffic. Watch out for police officers. They are out there directing traffic in front of the speedway. We're going to have racing starting at 5:30 this afternoon, so early crowds making their way into the world's fastest half mile. It's Kevin Castle in the traffic center on the Tri-Cities Traffic Station, 96.9 WXBQ.
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3: All right, I'm meteorologist Alan Archer. WXPQ's forecast for the Tri-Cities. Once again, the heat dome over Tennessee dominates our weather scene now. The high temperature running about 90 degrees. Meantime, tonight's partly cloudy at 64. Now tomorrow, here comes an approaching cold front. Partly sunny in the morning, cloudy up some in the afternoon. It's a 25% afternoon storm. Still with near record heat tomorrow at the high near 90. And then comes a better chance of storms Friday night through the weekend. 60% Friday night, 45% during the day Saturday, and 55% Sunday. I'm meteorologist Alan Archer at the Tri-Cities Weather Station, 96.9 WXBQ.

0: Favorite songs of the summer this year. 96.9 WXBQ, today's country and your 24 karat favorites. A happy birthday to everybody who's celebrating a birthday today. So if today is your birthday, then we wish you a very, very happy birthday today. Let's see who you're celebrating along beside. Well, Miss Cassandra Peterson is celebrating today. If you don't know that name, you might know her by another name. Elvira, Mistress of the Dark. She is 75 today. Happy birthday to her. Also, Rita Rudner is 73 today. Kevin Clash, who is a puppeteer and has happens to be the voice of Elmo on Sesame Street, 66 today. Happy birthday to him. Baz Luhrmann, director of Moulin Rouge and Elvis, is 64. Also celebrating today is Kyle Chandler from Friday Night Lights and Super 8, 61 today. Rapper Dougie Fresh is 60 today. Also celebrating today, 7-time cup champion Jimmy Johnson. Yeah, he is 51 today. Happy birthday to him. Mina Massoud is 35 today. Ella Purnell. Now, you might know her from the Yellow Jackets show. You might know her from the Fallout Show, but chances are you know her. She's awesome. She's 30 today. Happy birthday to her. And also Mia Tallarico from Good Luck Charlie is 18. Happy birthday to all of them. If you've got a birthday coming up, let us know. Enter it into the birthday bonanza, WXBQ.com. You'll get a shot at a free coffee certificate courtesy of Tommy's Plumbing. If you got a leak, let Tommy's take a peek. Then you just got to listen to the Morning Air Show, weekday morning 6 to 10, for Steve and Nikki to say happy birthday from all of us here at 96.9 WXBQ.
1: 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That will be taking place within the hour. We already see long lines of traffic on Volunteer Parkway near the BMS campus. Your routes coming into the Speedway area look pretty good. No problems on Exide Drive or coming in via 11E from Bluff City, but we do have a crash reported. It's near Food City in Bluntville on Highway 394. It's Kevin Castle in the traffic center on the Tri-Cities traffic station, 96.9 WXBQ.
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1: Expanding front in the Middle East. Only Sabrady, Fox News, as Iran tries to keep pressure on energy markets.
2: The country's proxy forces in Yemen, the Houthis, are continuing to ramp up the conflict against government forces and Saudi Arabia. A key Red Sea port came under missile

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song. I'm a new soul working my way down an old road. This is an old soul working my way down a new road. You don't have to go back and listen to it again, which is no problem with me. Here's Wynonna, WXBQ.

0: That's why Nona, no one else on earth at 96.9 WXBQ, today's country and your 24 karat favorites. It is 425. I am Drake Stevens. Thanks for joining us this afternoon. Make it as part of your day with 24 karat country for your drive home. 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Somebody that does a lot for the community, goes above and beyond. Well, we want to know about it because we want to name them a hometown hero. 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
1: Changing road conditions are possible in southwest Virginia. We see a batch of thunderstorms starting to come in from Wise County into Russell County and also some in Bristol. In just a couple of minutes, those storms are going to be affecting the Interstate 81 section of Bristol and Abingdon. It's Kevin Castle in the traffic center on the Tri-Cities traffic station, 96.9 WXBQ.
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Tyler Hubbard at his land at 96.9 WXBQ, today's country and your 24-karat favorite. All right, so the Toy Hall of Fame nominees have been announced. Yeah, it's the Strong's National Toy Hall of Fame in Rochester, New York, and they have announced the 12 finalists for induction into the Hall of Fame for this year. And the finalists that are up for induction into the Toy Hall of Fame this year are Bingo, Bop It, Care Bears, Mahjong, Monster High Dolls, Mousetrap, Pokemon Trading Cards, all finalists for induction into the Hall of Fame for this year. And the finalists that are up for induction into the

0: Even a cardboard box has been inducted into the Toy Hall of Fame. Silly putty, slinky, things like that. And those are the ones that are up for this year. You know, in my opinion, out of all of those, I think that it should probably be something either Tickle Me Elmo or Pokemon. I think those are probably two of the most culturally relevant, at least in my memory. I mean, bingo has been around like forever, and it probably deserves a place in there as well as, yeah, like Care Bears and things like that. But in my opinion, the Pokemon and Tickle Me Elmo are still going to this day and still probably sell a lot more than something like Yahtzee, I would imagine. So I'm thinking that that might be something that, that, my opinion, those two. What do you think? Let us know. Hit us up on our social media, Facebook or Instagram. Send us a message there and tell us which one of the nominees you think should be going into the Toy Hall of Fame this November. I got meteorologist Alan Archer's latest forecast update coming next at WXBQ.
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8: All right, I'm meteorologist Alan Archer. WXPQ's forecast for the Tri-Cities. Skies partly cloudy this afternoon with a high temperature running about 90 degrees. Meantime, tonight's partly cloudy at 64. Now tomorrow, partly sunny in the morning, clouding up some in the afternoon. It's a 25% afternoon storm, the high near 90. I'm meteorologist Alan Archer at the Tri-Cities Weather Station, 96.9 WXPQ.

0: Well, there's Mr. Riley Green and Think As You Drunk. I can relate to that. 96.9 WXBQ, today's country and your 24-karat favorites. It's 4:53. I'm Drake. We're getting ready to roll in it at rush hour drive home. Going to be blowing that freedom whistle here in just a little bit. And, of course, I want to remind you about the WXBQ Precision Electrical Traffic Hotline. If you see anything that's caused a traffic jam or an accident out there, bad road conditions, whatever's going on, let us know about it. Call the traffic hotline, toll-free, 844-WRECK-12, and we'll let everybody know about those situations and help clear them up a little bit. We got Kevin Castle in the WXBQ Traffic Center. He's taking a look at the roadways right now and taking your calls on the traffic hotline. Let's check in with him and see how things look as we get ready to roll into rush hour. Kevin?
1: We're keeping an eye on thunderstorms that are moving through portions of southwest Virginia and northeast Tennessee. Could see some of the activities at Bristol Motor Speedway pause for rain in just a bit. Looks like the thunderstorms coming over the mountain and onto 81 and pushing towards Bristol and Johnson City. As we mentioned, road conditions can change in a second, so keep an eye out if you're on the area highways. And if you're headed toward the BMS campus, look out for race fans and pedestrians on Volunteer Parkway. It's Kevin Castle in the Traffic Center on the Tri-Cities Traffic Station, 96.9 WXBQ.
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1: 47 days to the midterms. I'm Lisa Brady, Fox News. And cost of living is still getting top billing.
2: Sometimes when something is a political problem, the people in power ignore it. Here, officials are not ignoring the political problems caused by high prices. They are asking voters, though, to have some patience.
1: Fox's Peter Ducey at the White House, which is defending a Trump agenda Democrats say is failing. Many Democrats and some Republicans in Congress also pushing for AI restrictions, while the Trump administration argues AI labs should take responsibility for safety. NVIDIA CEO Jensen Huang echoing that after a meeting today with AI leaders and Britain's King Charles in Scotland following recent incidents of AI models going rogue during testing.
3: Those incidents are reminder that as we move from labs to product development, the companies have to become much more rigorous in testing and securing and making sure that the products are ready for use before it's released.
1: OpenAI admitting more incidents of AI models misbehaving during tests and releasing a new framework on transparency. Meantime, the OpenAI CEO, among the tech leaders, now expected to attend a White House state dinner next week for China's president. A new report accuses the U.S. of possible war crimes in Iran.
4: Human rights experts commissioned by the United Nations say they found reasonable grounds to believe the U.S. committed war crimes in two strikes on Iran. They include a missile attack that hit a school in the southern city Minab. Iran state media says 168 people were killed, most of them children. The UN fact finders say there's evidence of indiscriminate attacks resulting in civilian deaths.
1: Fox's Jonathan Savage. Pentagon findings have not been released. The U.S. military says it does not target civilians. 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
6: Thanks for listening. Well, here we go. We are rolling into that rush hour drive home. And kind of cloudy out there. I think I heard thunder a minute ago, so y'all be safe when you drive home. And remember the traffic hotline at 844-REC-12 if you see any problems out there on the roadway. All right, let's hit that freedom whistle. Get on down the road. It feels so good. All right, so music on the way this hour. Before you drive home with Mr. Morgan Wallen, Luke Combs coming up. I got Hardy, Tim McGraw, the whole bunch of them there. It's that MacArthur one. Plus, I've got music on the way from John Party this hour, too, at your number one.

0: think some things at 96.9 WXBQ. It is 5:18. I am Drake Stevens. Hope you're having a good drive home today. So, you know, there is a club out there that is one of the most exclusive clubs in the world that a lot of people haven't even heard of. And no, this is not some nightclub in Hollywood or something like that. This is the Ejection Club. The only way you can become a member of the Ejection Club is to have been ejected from a plane. Seriously. There's a company called Martin Baker. It's a British company that builds ejection seats. And anytime anyone has been ejected from a plane, this company will contact them and welcomes them to their club. They get a membership card, a certificate, a pin, a patch, and a necktie depicting the logo painted on the sides of jets that warns passengers that the cockpit contains an ejection seat. Now, by their count, there have been 7,827 people who have joined the Ejection Club since they first started in 1949. And they also offers a custom watch that retails for about $5,000, but it's offered to ejection survivors at cost. So this is one of the most exclusive clubs I've ever been in. And it's also a club that I am so glad to not be a part of. You know what I mean? I got No Talk Triple Play coming up next here for you. WXBQ.
1: Cleared the stands at Bristol Motor Speedway as a lightning warning came across the radar. And under NASCAR and track regulations, if there's lightning within 10 miles of the track, they have to evacuate the facility temporarily. So those delays at Bristol Motor Speedway for ARCA racing and qualifying for the Craftsman Truck Series will continue on. And in Johnson City, we've got an alert on I-26. It's westbound near the State of Franklin exit, exit 19. We also see some heavy traffic at exit 13. That's Bobby Hicks Highway off I-26. It's Kevin Castle in the traffic center on the Tri-Cities traffic station, 96.9 WXBQ.
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0: That is Flatland Calvary and Never Coming Back at 96.9 WXBQ 538. I'm Drake Stevens. So, you know, you ever find yourself waking up like at 3 a.m. and staring at the ceiling and going, man, why am I awake and can't get back to sleep? Well, apparently you're not alone. It happens to a lot of people, and it's actually something normal. Seriously, according to experts, as you sleep throughout the night, your sleep becomes lighter and more fragmented. And in the middle of the night, your body temperature dips and cortisol, the alertness hormone, starts to rise, and that can disrupt your sleep cycle. But apparently it's very normal. In fact, a historian at Virginia Tech noted that some pre-industrial cultures described a first sleep and a second sleep with a period of wakefulness in between. So this is kind of a normal thing for sleep cycles. And not everyone does experience this segmented sleep. But if you do, it's absolutely normal. It's not a sign that there's anything wrong. You're just basically programmed to wake up in the middle of the night. I'm sorry for that. All right. I got meteorologist Alan Archer's latest forecast update coming next. Maybe they'll make it up to you. Here at WXBQ.
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8: I'm meteorologist Helen Archer. Look at our WXBQ forecast now for the Tri-Cities. So here in the Tri-Cities, we're aiming towards a return now of partly cloudy skies for this afternoon. At this point, we'll go with the high temperature topping at around 92, other than a low tonight, 64. For tomorrow, skies are partly sunny. It's a 25% afternoon, but 60% evening storm, high 92, to be followed then on Saturday by partly cloudy to cloudy, slightly cooler. A 45% daytime, 55% nighttime storm at 88. I'm meteorologist Alan Archer at the Tri-Cities Weather Station, 96.9 WXBQ.

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0: Hudson Westbrook, that is House Again. 96.9 WXBQ, today's country and your 24-karat favorites. Hey, we're headed back out on the road this Saturday to Volunteer Parkway for Weigel's and Coca-Cola's very special day. And it's not Saturday, it's actually tomorrow. It's tomorrow morning, Friday. Let me restate that. I don't know why I said Saturday, but I did. But now it's Friday. Tomorrow morning, we're going to be out there to check out the newest Weigel's. That is at 1379 Volunteer Parkway in Bristol. They're going to have the Coca-Cola America 250 show car out there. It's like the actual car that races on the NASCAR circuit. It's going to be awesome. And Nikki Thomas is also going to be out there. She'll be broadcasting live from 11 to 3 p.m. So stop by and join us for a special day with Coca-Cola, the newest Weigel's. We'll see you there with 96.9 WXBQ.
1: Thunderstorms continuing across the region. A new batch looks like it's headed toward parts of Johnson City and Elizabethton. We've also seen some in Hawkins County near Rogersville. Coming into Bristol Motor Speedway and the campus, looks like you're not going to have any problems. Highway 11E, Highway 394, 81, 26, they look good this afternoon. Once you get to the campus, you're going to encounter some slow traffic. Also, you're going to encounter race fans near the highway, and police are directing traffic. So stay attentive, and that is a seriously reduced speed zone. It's Kevin Castle in the Traffic Center on the Tri-Cities Traffic Station, 96.9 WXBQ.
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0: 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All right, y'all. We're getting ready for the big night tonight at the Washington County Fair. Oh, yeah. In Abingdon. It's going down. I've already been out there myself a couple of three times this week. Yeah, I'm going after work, y'all, okay? And it's so much fun. And I can't wait to see another great night at the Washington County Fair. Matthew James can't wait to see another great night at the Washington County Fair either, and that's why he's out there this evening. Let's check in with him now. WXBQ
1: is everywhere. Hey, it's Matthew James, WXBQ Rabbit out here. The Washington County Fair in Abingdon is going on right now, getting ready for Matt Stell on the main stage tonight. I'm telling you what, this is where the party's at. So many vendors, so many rides, so many people. It's going on right here, right now at the Washington County Fair in Abingdon. Big night with Matt Stell taking the stage at 8 o'clock. Reserve seats still available. Come on in and enjoy your night. Anything and everything you can imagine deep fried, it's out here. The rides are going. The lights are going. It is here. It is happening. The Washington County Fair in Abingdon. We're here looking for you. Matthew and the Rabbit. 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

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I just thought you should know.

0: 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So mark your calendar for October 21st, because the Country Music Association is currently producing a two-hour live special in celebration of Dolly Parton. It's actually called CMA Presents I Will Always Love You, A Celebration of Dolly Parton. It's going to air on October 21st on ABC and Disney Plus, and they'll be next day streaming on Hulu for Hulu customers. And of course, it's all for Dolly. It's going to be filmed from the Belmont University's Fisher Center for the Performing Arts in Nashville. It's going to feature live performances, archival footage, and personal stories. And there's going to be performer and ticket information announced in the coming weeks. And they also say that a donation from proceeds will go to Dolly's Imagination Library to provide more books for children. And I can't think of a better way to do a tribute to Dolly Parton than that. So it's going to be a big event. October 21st. Keep that down, because I think we're all going to be kind of glued to our TVs that day.
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2: All right, I'm meteorologist Alan Archer. WXPQ's forecast here for the Tri-Cities. Tonight, a widely scattered shower, thunder shower at 64. Tomorrow, partly sunny in the morning, clouding up some in the afternoon. A stronger 25% afternoon storm at 92. So near record tying heat again. And then tomorrow night, look at that 60% chance of storms. Left then over the weekend, partly cloudy Saturday and Sunday with intermittent showers and storms. I'm meteorologist Alan Archer here at the Tri-Cities Weather Station, 96.9 WXBQ.

0: James, WXBQ Rabbit. We are still out here looking for you. The Washington County Fair in Abingdon. Matt Stell taking the stage tonight at 8 p.m. I'm telling you, the rides are going. Everybody's having a good time. The animals are out here. You will have a great time. All the rides, all the funnel cakes, all the deep-fried Oreos. Are they battering and deep-frying turkey legs, Matt?
1: Oh, yeah, you know they are.
0: Yeah, everything's deep-fried out here. Come on out here and enjoy the fun at the Washington County Fair in Abingdon. Matt Stell taking the main stage tonight, 8 p.m. It's going to be an awesome, awesome time. Hey, been thinking about a date night? It's perfect. The Washington County Fair in Abingdon. Matthew and the Rabbit out here looking for you with WXBQ.
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I am Drake Stevens. Still with you for a little while. While we're here tonight is Matthew James out at the Washington County Fair tonight. We'll check in with him in just a little bit.

That's Corey Cannon, Empty Words, 96.9 WXBQ. It's Chris Jansen, and you gotta have a round. You can fix a drink.

0: 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Oh, yeah, at Neyland Stadium. All you got to do is listen to the Morning Air Show tomorrow morning, 6 to 10, with Steve and Nikki for your chance to see the Vols take on Kennesaw State Saturday at Neyland Stadium. 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
1: is everywhere. Hey, it's Matthew James, WXVQ Rabbit. We are out here at the Washington County Fair here in Abingdon and looking for you, because out here tonight, Matt Stell is taking the stage at 8 p.m. I'm telling you what, so many lights, so many people, so many deep fried things going on out here. I'm telling you, deep fried. If you can imagine it being deep fried, it's getting deep fried right now. It's out here at the Washington County Fair in Abingdon. Matt Stell taking the main stage tonight, 8 p.m. showtime. It's going to be a big show. There are reserved seats still available. So gather up your friends, gather up your family. If you want to make it a date night, it's perfect for a date night. Even the animals are on hand. The women love the animals, guys. Come on. Come on by. It's the Washington County Fair in Abingdon. Matthew and the Rabbit looking for you with Matt Stell at 8 p.m. tonight on the main stage with 96.9 WXBQ.
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Wrapping up your No Talk Triple Play here at 96.9 WXBQ. She was fantastic at the Washington County Fair Tuesday night. Oh, it's going to be such a good show tonight. Matt Stale is going to be taking the stage, and Matthew James is out there right now. Go ahead and say hi to him. Come join us at the fair. We'll see you there with WXBQ. Going

0: Zach Brown Band, getting knee deep, 96.9 WXBQ. I'm Drake Stevens, and for a little while longer here with you, and for Matthew James and I, he is out at the Washington County Fair. We'll check in with him in just a few. But first, how about a good dumb criminal story? Well, this one is coming from Brazil. Security staff at an airport in Brazil busted a man who was trying to board a flight to Belgium with 72 capsules of cocaine in his stomach. Seriously. Now, here's the thing. They have scanners at airports now. And the CAT scan revealed that he had almost 2 pounds of cocaine in his stomach. I mean, this guy might have done great on Wall Street in the 80s, but nowadays, not so much.
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5: All right, I'm meteorologist Alan Archer, WXBQ's forecast here for the Tri-Cities. Tonight, a widely scattered shower, thundershower at 64. Tomorrow, partly sunny in the morning, clouding up some in the afternoon. A stronger 25% afternoon storm at 92, so near record room tying heat again. And then tomorrow night, look at that 60% chance of storms. Left then over the weekend, partly cloudy Saturday and Sunday with intermittent showers and storms. I'm meteorologist Alan Archer here at the Tri-Cities Weather Station, 96.9 WXBQ.

0: country, and she knows it. 96.9 WXVQ, today's country, and your 24-karat favorites. I'm Drake, and you know what? I'm really hungry. It's time for me to get out of here. I might even head out to the Washington County Fair once again to go get me a bite to eat. I've been enjoying it all week, y'all. And there's so much good stuff to eat out there at the Washington County Fair. And, of course, all the rides and the fun. But, hey, Matthew James, he is out there right now at the Washington County Fair. We're going to check in with him one more time before I get out of here and see what's going on at the fair.
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2: 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You got time. Just a few more minutes to get out here before Matt Stell takes the stage. 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It's out here at the Washington County Fair where all the lights are going, the rides are going, everything deep fried. I'm seeing deep fried Oreos, deep, you know, fried everything. 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